0: 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I gotta have faith, faith, faith.
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0: My girl just caught me.
1: You made her catch you?
0: I don't know how I let this happen.
1: With who?
0: 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I don't know what to do.
1: Say it wasn't you.
0: All right.